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Never alone, I've never been afraid to let you know that. 'Cause you

We were lovers for the first time, running on the red lights. 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